0: less. Wait a minute. Lately, y'all ain't even pay no visits. I can still hear the hated critics saying he ain't gon' make it, is he? Lately, I've developed a blaze of vision. Yeah, I bring the people in their cruel intentions. Crazy, you tryna play me. All you waiting even make a scrimmage. Get your fucking past up your limits. Got these new rappers looking vintage. All I really do is eat spinach. Count money up and hang a pretty woman. I was driven, yeah, I had a vision, then go.
1: Hello?
0: Yeah, hit the vision, then haters living cause we really living. I'm a freight train, you a hot civil. Let me get specific, if you stay committed, stop transmitting, and you really listen, you'll see that big collision, just a big transition. When it all goes down, I'm gonna run this town.

0: He'd have to kill her, like you will. Who doesn't understand pain? Or blood. The gods told you.
1: Then I defy the gods.
2: Buna Salatul Kudz. This is Jerusalem calling.
3: Dram türündeki Filistin 36 vizyona girdi. 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
11: For armed bandits who've been disturbing the settlers.
12: This is my little brother. He hasn't done anything.
13: I advise that the best solution to terrorism is to build a wall.
14: I cannot, in good conscience, sit here and become complicit in this.
15: What about your so-called freedom of expression?
14: That is nothing compared to what's coming.
16: You're at the crossroads of a major moment in time. Perhaps you should consider which side of history you want to be on.
17: I wouldn't have had to hide from you.